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I felt so good when I'm really get the same. 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
3: 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Clone Radio. We play the songs that sound more like everyone else than anyone else. Clone.
4: Hey, all right, it's Kip Casper, Clone Radio. LA's infinite repeat. How we feeling out there? How's your drive time commute? I need a saga. What's the saga? 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
0: Sing a song for me.
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1: Yes, definitely. Like you cruising for cruising.
2: 秘密的视角。

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1: Vader?
2: Come to yourself. Come to yourself.
3: What?
2: Yes, we shall. And then you
3: know? No.
2: Did you know?
3: No.
2: Before myself?
3: What?
2: It's wonder.
4: Monkey go.
5: I am your father.
6: Again.
7: Nós.
8: This is your captain speaking.
7: Nós fazemos uma programação para alguns que não conhecem e para outros que nunca esquecem.

Up until one century ago, there lived in the Zhejiang province of an eastern country a glass-like spider. Having devoured its prey, it would drape the skeletons over its web in weeks, creating a macabre shrine of remains. Its web was also unique in that it had many layers, like floors of a building. At the top of this palace-like place, assembled with almost apparent care, were tiny, shining objects. Glass, beads, dewdrops. One could almost call it an altar. When the breeze blew through this construction, it produced sounds of wailing, crying. Tiny wails, tiny cries. The baby spiders would get scared and search frantically for their mother. But the glass spider would have long gone, having known that the babies would survive somehow on their own. Oh, the glass spider had blue eyes almost like a human's. They shed tears at the winter turn of

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4: Come to the show. Now you can show. This result. The video?
5: No.
4: The video?
5: No.
4: Information?
5: No.
4: It's quite good.
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Yeah, I'm gonna sing a song about the blues and man and his nations. Oh, the rust stains in my pathway and the gravestones of my hearsay are being crammed up my byway as the milestones of every day. But the truth is here to find, and I'm gonna make it mine, and I'll find it my way. Oh, jealousy reeks with pain and time, but